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1: 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Forever Young. D4 Damager, power to the people, back once again for the Renegade Master. D4 Damager, the ill behavior, back once again for the Renegade Master. D4 Damager, power to the people, back once again for the Renegade Master.

0: Excuse me. 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
0: Slim Zady. 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Do you like Primus?
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1: Power to the people back once again, will the renegade master. D4 Damager, the ill behavior back once again, will the renegade master. D4 Damager, power to the people back once again, will the renegade master. 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

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The DJ booth is conducting a troubleshoot test of the entire system. Somehow, while the party was in progress, an unidentified frequency has been existing in the system for some time.